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3: Flying Tigers, the famous American volunteer group, wing their way across China for the last time as volunteers.
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4: Nice to meet you, sir. Thank you for accepting our interview.Welcome back to Xinjiang, China. You have devoted over 30 years to people-to-people exchanges between China and the U.S. Invited by CCPIT Xinjiang, you specially organized a U.S. youth football team to carry out exchange activities in Xinjiang. What is your core original intention behind this sports exchange program?
5: Well, it's because of our Flying Tiger Friendship School Program, which is a spinoff of our Sino-American Aviation Heritage Foundation, which we started in 1998. That foundation normally, or originally, was Flying Tiger veterans. And I brought 500 of them to China, plus their family members, since sadly what has happened, my Flying Tigers have gone on, they've passed, age-wise.We have 4 who are still alive. So we were thinking, what do we do to carry on an active program? And the idea came to us that we start a youth program, Flying Tiger Friendship Schools. And that's only because of Flying Tigers, building relationships, building trust.
4: Compared with other exchange activities, what unique advantages does football have in helping Chinese and American teenagers understand each other better?
5: It's a game that is so important to China. Soccer teams all over China to be all that they can be and arrange for them to do things. In America, that's happening. Last year at Yan'an, we played our first soccer game. I'm pretty excited about that. And it was great. It was great. The Chinese teams, the local teams were great. You know, we had a big ceremony. We're a little, just like in the big soccer games.Our students held the hands of elementary school kids, you know, the American kids and the Chinese kids, and it was glorious. It was absolutely glorious. What's better than that? Because students together playing, and there's no animosity, there's no, you know, this is not the NBA, you know. These are kids having fun, playing as hard as they can. If they win, that's great. We don't care if they win or lose. We want them meeting each other. We want them experiencing each other.
0: 杰夫·格林深耕中美民间友好交往30余年。1998年，他牵头创立美中航空遗产基金会，让“飞虎队”这三个字不再仅仅是博物馆里的历史名词。这份对飞虎故事的执着，也让他把目光持续投向新疆。早在2024年11月、2025年7月，杰夫·格林就曾两度率团到访新疆。在这片土地上，他举办飞虎队历史图片展，开办中美飞虎队友谊合作论坛，将飞虎队友谊学校的牌匾挂在了天山脚下的7所校园里，只为回答一个问题：如何把战火中铸就的友谊交给下一代？
4: Spiritual guidance can the 80-year wartime friendship of the Flying Tigers bring to exchange between teenagers in Xinjiang, China, and the United States today?
5: You know, most Americans, you think of China, they think of a very long, narrow country. Beijing, the Great Wall, Shanghai, Hong Kong. And that's what you see in the movies, and that's what people talk about. Well, China is considerably larger than that.You all are exposed to American culture more than we're exposed to Chinese culture. But it's coming. If you go into the home of a wealthy, educated American, they've got a nice home, they're probably going to have calligraphy in a beautiful frame. They won't know what it says, but it's artistic. It's, you know, it's artwork. Chinese food. We all eat Chinese food in America. It's just part of our culture. Younger generation, Kung Fu Panda. Every young person in America has seen that. And the one was just out a few months ago. So there are so many openings for experience, an invitation for Americans to learn about China, learn the shared history. It's such a remarkable dynamic history, and today it's becoming dynamic again. I want our students to understand that. It's one thing to look at a map, but if you've been somewhere and you see the deserts and you see the rivers and you see the mountains, it gives you an understanding, you know? So that's kind of what we're doing and what I believe this program will continue to become.
4: From your perspective, what role can youth sports exchanges and sister school partnerships play in advancing people-to-people friendship between China and the U.S.?
5: It's so important for this next generation of students to understand each other. I mean, so American students need to understand the world. They need to understand China. Chinese students need to understand the United States. President Xi, his idea of people to people. What I did in September 2023, we were bringing 30 Flying Tiger family members and two pilots back to China because the airlines weren't flying as many tickets. And so I figured, well, let me write the president of China, tell them what we're planning to do. 10 days later, the phone rings, and it's the office of your ambassador in Shifeng. In Washington, D.C. And his secretary says, you have a letter from President Xi. And he went on complimenting our foundation, everything we had done over the last 20 years. And then he went on to saying about our Flying Tiger Friendship School important. He told me how important that program is, how important it is that the older generation teaches the younger generation. And he ended by saying so that we have Flying Tigers in the future. That's pretty extraordinary. And that has just given our program a lot of status, a lot of authority, and we're very lucky to have had that support at that level. So his support is crucial to what we do. On the other side, when Americans see that letter, oh, this is an important program, isn't it? So that's what it does, and I think that's why he did it. We make them think about each other. What more can you ask?
0: 赛场不是交流的终点。美国加州皮克里维拉市青少年足球队代表团还开启了新疆实地探访之旅。天池的湖山胜景、博物馆里的千年历史、新疆国际大巴扎、热闹鲜活的人间烟火，少年们用眼睛看见，用脚步丈量，亲身触摸真实、立体、全面的新疆。
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4: What most impressive and intuitive changes have you witnessed in Xinjiang's development and the mental outlook of local teenagers?
5: See, for the rest of China, I'm kind of an old hand. I'm new to Xinjiang province. I'm blown away by Xinjiang province. That mountain down the stream that's 14,000 feet high has a Swiss lake on it, going to Tulafan, I don't know if I say that properly, a 3,000-year-old Uyghur village. And I'm thrilled that I can share it with these students.You know, from Pico Rivera School in Southern California, because they're going to go back home and they're going to tell their friends. They're going to tell their parents they went someplace special. And they're going to tell them they saw things they never dreamed of. You know, they experienced things they would never think of. And that's positive. We need that in today's world more than anything I can think of. Where American students come, they make friends. They see that China is legitimately interested.In them, each group of American students we bring, they're part of that legacy. They're sharing that legacy.
8: Forests and mountains are the Earth's crown. An unexpected meteor can cause the Earth's disastrous ecosystem destruction. Forests and fires, everyone has a right.
9: 从馆内专属到随处可享，从理念倡导到法治保障，空间

0: Couldn't spare the bullets. Simply hopeless.
1: Have you heard?
0: About what?
1: The Democrats' election's in danger.
0: Are you sure?
1: Well, my sources in the Democratic Party sure seem to think so, and I believe them. The polls show Eisenhower safely in the lead. Even the Democratic base in the South is shaken.
0: No wonder my ammunition is cut. But why?
1: They think that if the Democrats remain in power, then McCarthy will continue to attack them using dirty tactics. Might as well give the presidency to the Republicans and let them take care of McCarthy.
0: These disgusting sons of bitches.
1: What do you think Eisenhower's attitude will be towards the Battle of Triangle Hill?
0: It's all coming to an end soon. Eisenhower is a man who is both tactful and iron-fisted. No matter how tactful or iron-fisted he is, he will end this war first chance he gets.
1: You mean he's a contradictory person?
0: I don't know if he's a contradictory person, but if he's tactful, he will quickly reach an armistice with the Chinese. If he's iron-fisted, he will use atomic bomb to blow China to the Stone Age. Time to play my last card at Triangle Hill. I don't want to end this war on this note. I don't want to die with regrets.
1: Last card. You actually have another card?
0: It's literally called Operation Showdown, where we lay all the cards on the table.

0: Captain Jesse of the 187 Airborne Regiment Task Force.
1: You guys are finally here.
0: We've been waiting for the orders, but the commander kept saying it wasn't the time yet.
1: I assume he's willing to end this now?
0: I need some useful intel. I want to know how were you defeated by the Chinese?
1: Useful. Can you tell the sun not to set or the moon not to come out?
0: I see the Gooks did well. I can't believe they came up with the idea of firing anti-aircraft machine guns to blockade their transport. Even I thought it was cruel.
1: Even crueler methods wouldn't stop the Chinese. Every time we come up with a new tactic, they just find a brutal way to counter it. Don't believe for one second that the Gooks managed to blockade the Chinese with their anti-aircraft machine guns. Trust me. Right now, the Chinese are coming up with God knows what plan to deal with the Gooks. They give it 3 days. Gooks will come running back with a tail between their legs.
0: You're afraid of the Chinks?
1: They're not Chinks. Chinese.
0: There's really nothing else you can tell me.
1: Bale is the liaison officer I assigned to you. He's waiting for you.